0: bij luisteren.
1: I almost lost my head. Of all the things I said. Like I said before, I'm just a lonely solo gigolo. 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

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It doesn't matter anymore. 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In your head the moon is crying, in my heart the sun is shining. Like I said before,

might know of the original sin. And you might know how to play with fire.